Spending way too long checking my tongue in the mirror and bending over backwards just to try to see.

This song goes out to all those special people in my heart. But that one person that matters the most, you know who you are. Doesn't matter from now, doesn't matter later. All I gotta do is make that call. Turn around, there you are. And so to you from the bottom of my heart, I wanna say one thing. Thank you.

我曾习惯副驾空着位，想起你叫我别空着位。Tell me what to do, go tell me what to do。后照镜穿